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He's coming to Oklahoma City October 16th. 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
1: We're playing Match One, America's favorite game. It's crazy to think that it's almost Halloween time. We got a family four-pack of tickets out to the Castle of Muskogee. Don't miss it tomorrow right here on K-Hits. Have a great

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1: Audrey Hobart, 106.9 K Hits. It's Bryce at Night. Remember when you were a kid and you just got done trick-or-treating? And what was the first candy that you just dug through the bag for? The number one you went for? For me, it was Tootsie Rolls. I loved because you'd get the different types of Tootsie Rolls and you get different flavors too. Like that was unheard of to me when I was a kid at the time. A lot of people got turned off from Tootsie Rolls recently because there was this thing going viral about how, you know, the company is over 130 years old and they have this batching method where they're always taking from the previous batch, a little bit from the previous batch to make the next one. And so there's a chance that the Tootsie Roll you have could be like 100 years old, you know, in some parts of it. I don't care. All right. It's all good to me anyways. What was your candy? Text us 918-442-1069 here on KITS.
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9: Summer continues at the Tulsa State Fair. We're looking for quiet weather tonight. If you're headed out to the fair, temperatures will be in the 70s this evening, down to about 68 by 10 o'clock. And by tomorrow morning, we'll be at 62. Lots of sunshine for your Thursday, Friday, and Saturday. All 3 days will have highs right around 89 or 90. If you're headed to the fair, sunscreen's not a bad idea. And on Sunday, look for partly sunny skies. Could even be warmer, right around 92. From News on 6, I'm meteorologist Travis Meyer.
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Rodrigo, 106.9 K-Hits. It's fall, so you gotta hit up the Pumpkin Patch. Win a four-pack of tickets to the Pumpkin Town Farms all week this week. Well, we got a couple days left. 7:05 a.m. on the Chubbs Show. Right now, it's Mr. Teddy Swims with Mr. Know-It-All. K-Hits.

0: Tame Impala and Jenny, 106.9 K-Hits. Adidas, they are developing ice pack slides that you freeze before wearing. So, yeah, have you ever been so sore after a long day that you just wished the flooring in your house was just a big sheet of ice? No? Huh. Well, then they're really missing their marketing tool here. Literally slip-ons is what we're looking at. Okay, they are in the middle of development, and they look to be brought out in conjunction with the 2028 Summer Olympics. That's what one report is saying. But right now, people online are not so sure about it. And I get it. Numbing your feet, but also needing to walk around. Not a good combo. The Kid Laroi and Kehlani coming up. You're on K-Hits.
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1: 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Coming up, we got Stella Lefty and Bruno Mars on the way. It's Price at Night. Here's Ariana Grande on Tulsa's number one.

0: 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It's 106.9 K-Hits is Tulsa's number one hit music station. 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

0: Bryce and Knight, 106.9 K Hits. What was the number one candy on Halloween that you searched through your bag for? For me, it was Tootsie Rolls. All right, there were always different kinds, there were different flavors. That was always a new thing on Halloween. I never got that, you know, any other day. And Tootsie Rolls, there were a lot of people that were turned off by them recently because there was this story that came out about how, you know, their company is over 130 years old and they have the same batching method for all those years, where there'll always be a small portion of the previous batch mixed in with the new batch. And so there's a chance that a Tootsie Roll that you eat could have parts of it that are 100 years old. I don't care. Still tastes good. Don't care about that. What was your number one candy? All right, text us. 918-442-1069 here on K-Hits.
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0: Peter, what's got you frazzled?
1: Me? Frazzled? I'm not frazzled. You're frazzled.
0: If you say so.
1: Did you know Oklahoma gets the worst weather in the country?
0: I thought it was Texas.
1: You're fooling yourself. They might get the most storms, but they're also like 50 times bigger than we are. By area, ours is way worse than them.
0: So, get an umbrella.
1: You don't get it. Lightning strikes can kill every electronic thing in your home.
0: Wait.
1: And it doesn't even have to strike near your house. Lightning can be miles away and still cause damage.
0: Wait.
1: And that wouldn't be so bad if it wasn't for the fact that literally everything in your house is a freaking computer!
0: Wait, so we know what's wrong. Do you know what's right?
1: What's right?
0: Tulsa's electrician storm chasers, Watts Right Electric.
1: They can help?
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1: I don't like being frazzled.
0: Nobody does. So, Peter, how do you like your new whole home surge protector from Watts Right?
1: I don't even care about the weather anymore. Bring on the tornadoes.
0: Yeah, maybe you should stay just a little frazzled about tornadoes.

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9: Summer continues at the Tulsa State Fair. We're looking for quiet weather tonight. If you're headed out to the fair, temperatures will be in the 70s this evening, down to about 68 by 10 o'clock. And by tomorrow morning, we'll be at 62. Lots of sunshine for your Thursday, Friday, and Saturday. All 3 days will have highs right around 89 or 90. If you're headed to the fair, sunscreen's not a bad idea. And on Sunday, look for partly sunny skies. Could even be warmer. Right around 92. From News on 6, I'm meteorologist Travis Meyer.
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0: Dominic Fike here on 106.9 K Hits. It's Bryce at Night here with you on a hump day. And it's pretty out there, like 76 degrees, something like that. It's pretty nice. Today, we have a national day. It's National Forgiveness and Happiness Day. All right, so be happy, because if you forgot about that, I forgive you. More new music coming up. We got Post Malone and Doja Cat also here on K Hits.
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0: Bryson Knight, 106.9 K Hits. You know, we gave away our last bit of those last minute tickets for Ella Langley this Friday, BOK Center, a completely sold out show. It's going to be a lot of fun. I'm going to be there hanging out. Stop by, say hi if you're coming up. And man, the weekend, it can't get here soon enough. But hey, you know what will be here sooner is new music. Somber, The Beach is also coming up here on K Hits.
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9: Summer continues at the Tulsa State Fair. We're looking for quiet weather tonight. If you're headed out to the fair, temperatures will be in the 70s this evening, down to about 68 by 10 o'clock. And by tomorrow morning, we'll be at 62. Lots of sunshine for your Thursday, Friday, and Saturday. All 3 days will have highs right around 89 or 90. If you're headed to the fair, sunscreen's not a bad idea. And on Sunday, look for partly sunny skies. Could even be warmer, right around 92. From News on 6, I'm Eder.

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1: It's 10 o'clock on your home for the Chubbs Show. Coming up, we got Taylor Swift and Malcolm Todd on the way. It's Bryce at Night. There's Justin Bieber on Tulsa's number one.

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9: Summer continues at the Tulsa State Fair. We're looking for quiet weather tonight. If you're headed out to the fair, temperatures will be in the 70s this evening, down to about 68 by 10 o'clock. And by tomorrow morning, we'll be at 62. Lots of sunshine for your Thursday, Friday, and Saturday. All 3 days will have highs right around 89 or 90. If you're headed to the fair, sunscreen's not a bad idea. And on Sunday, look for partly sunny skies. Could even be warmer, right around 92. From News on 6, I'm meteorologist Travis Meyer.
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1: 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Coming up, we got Cat's Eye and Harry Styles on the way. It's Bryce at Night, Chris Taylor Swift on Tulsa's number one.

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0: Kendrick Lamar. Right now it's Girls, the Kid Laroi and Kehlani. They're on K-Hits.
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Harry Styles, 106.9 K Hits. Keeping it rolling on this Wednesday night, almost Thursday. Can't get here soon enough. Baby Doll and Dominic Fike, K Hits. I can't.

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0: Sam Fender, Olivia Dean, 106.9 K-Hertz. It's Bryce at night. 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
17: Summer continues at the Tulsa State Fair. We're looking for quiet weather tonight. If you're headed out through the fair, temperatures will be in the 70s this evening, down to about 68 by 10 o'clock. And by tomorrow morning, we'll be at 62. Lots of sunshine for your Thursday, Friday, and Saturday. All 3 days will have highs right around 89 or 90. If you're headed to the fair, sunscreen's not a bad idea. And on Sunday, look for partly sunny skies. Could even be warmer, right around 92. From News on 6, I'm meteorologist Travis Meyer.
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0: The holiday shopping season is approaching. 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
1: I gotta say, we always thank you to all of our first responders. Thank you for everything that you do. We really appreciate it. And you just never know what you're gonna get whenever you show up to some of these calls. And I was seeing the story of a 911 call goes out of a panic or an alarm that had been triggered at a bank in New York, that someone was inside robbing the bank. And you go, uh-oh, that's got to be one of the scariest things ever happened. Like, I've been a part of what I thought I was getting robbed, and turns out it was just a big prank that people were recording, and I had no clue. Everyone at the moment, everyone else was in on it but me. Still one of the most, like, it was very, very traumatic. And I still, to this day, I will look for, like, exit points. Any building or room that I'm in, I will look for my, like, bug out spot where I can, heaven forbid, if I need to pick up my son in Dallas and we need to run or whatever it needs to be, I look for those spots now because of this. And then I go, hold on, I can't imagine 911 officers, or 911 officers, officers showing up in New York, responding to a burglar alarm, just to find, Oreo, what do you think's inside?
2: A stash of pennies.
1: Ooh! So you think that all the money's gone?
2: It's gone.
1: We've been got, boys.
3: Like I said, brother, he has antlers, so just a heads up, you know what I mean?
1: He's got antlers. Oh. It's a deer. And not only that, this deer is big. Fate went on and used a bunch of wild analogies of like, oh, he's bucking everywhere. He's so crazy. He's wild. And I'm like, no, this deer is definitely wild. I don't know. What do you do, Oreo, if this is you in this case, where you show up and you find out that a deer has now jumped through? And how do you rescue it?
2: Like, I don't know what you can do.
4: Well, we hope that you have a cowboy on your team. Someone who's not afraid of a little wild animal.
2: Are you saying we're supposed to call you?
1: No, but I would step up to the case if I needed to. I'd say, yaha, move. And then I'd always have, if I was officer.
2: Wait, hold on.
1: Oh, my goodness.
2: That's how you're going to get rid of the deer?
1: Yaha! No, that's me moving on the way to it. And if I could, I would have a potential, I don't want to do it on my mountain bike, but if I had a horse, that would be super legit.
2: So you don't even have any of these things?
1: No, but if I was a cop, if I was a, you know, if they needed to have someone on constant standby, yeah, they would have my life.
2: I just want to feel confident if I call you. You have all the things and you don't even have all of the things.
1: Recruit! Go get my lasso now! It's in the back. Hit the switch. And I'd say, yeah, dear, it's just me and you. Don't go anywhere. And you hold your arms out and you try to go, look at me. And then you want to get, if you can, lock eyes with them. And then at that moment, just go, hey, yeah, yeah, you're okay. And you go, calm down. Yeah. I think that's the cowboy, that yeah. And then once you do that, you lasso them, throw a towel around their face, obviously leave their nose exposed so they can breathe. That way they're not as freaked out. Then you just kindly walk them out wherever they came in. They probably came in through a broken window, so maybe not that way. So.
2: Just wanted to throw this out there.
1: Oh, here come a bunch of facts about how I got it all wrong.
2: Yeah. It says here, according to Google, it is generally advised not to lock eyes with a deer.
1: They're like, are you crazy? The one thing you should never do to a deer who just broke into a bank is lock eyes with them. That means that you have now gone mano a mano, and now you have triggered what some people call the fight dance. And then it's like, hey, why is he doing that little, why is he going at me now? Hey, he's hitting that front hoof of his really quick on the ground. Oh, he's going to charge me? That's great. And that's whenever... Yeah, you realize that none of your friends really have your back.
2: No,
1: Mace the deer!
2: Yeah, I don't want to be around for this. Not at all.
1: Maybe just call the experts in. This
2: you're not.
1: Who would have thought you're not supposed to look in the eyes of a
2: deer? I think that's the number one thing you shouldn't do.
1: Are you sure that's the right? Like, that's not a shark or something.
2: Like, there's actually videos of people telling you what to do if you get stuck in that situation and why you shouldn't do it.
1: Hey,
2: a lot of videos.
1: My name is Wildlife Brandy, and I want to let you know: never, in any circumstances, make eye contact with a deer.
2: Even if it's on the wall, it could come back to life and get you. Look the other way.
1: My bad. All right, I gave out a lot of bad information on
2: that. You gave out terrible information.
1: You know what?
2: Just let it rob the bank.

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1: That phrase could win you a $1,000 online shopping spree. Keep listening for details.
2: Let's go to the beach, let's go get a wave. They say what they gonna say. Have a drink, clink, down.

0: The Chum Show.
1: All right, well, this might be probably one of the coolest and, yeah, I'd say the coolest stories. Oreo, did you ever watch any movie as a kid? Like, what was that movie where the kid became best friends with the killer whale?
2: Free Willy?
1: Yeah, Free Willy. Did you ever watch Free Willy and go, man, I wish that was me?
2: Yeah.
1: Did you really?
2: It was so cool.
1: Same with Air Bud. When Air Bud came out, I was
2: please
1: let me find a dog that will have my best, that I could become best friends with like this, that is escaping an evil, mean clown who's constantly chasing him, and then that dog and I will become a best friends.
2: Did the dog talk then or no? Or is that later on?
1: Did Air Bud eventually start to imagine that. I'm like, man, did we jump the shark on this? Air Bud went from a dog that was just hanging out with a kid who was good at bouncing a ball off his nose into the hoop, into now he's got full-blown English dialect. Like, he's full, like he can have full-on conversations with you. That's got to be one of those things you go, well, you know, this show's taking a turn. We're clearly in season 8 of this. This is Air Bud 8, by the way. No, it's funny because when I would see these movies, and I know they're movies, and I know you should never mess around with wild animals and wildlife, let it be. But I do have that thing inside of me that goes, man, maybe this is destiny, right? Do you believe in destiny?
2: It kind of depends.
1: What about if you were just headed to the grocery store, and then out of nowhere, as you get out, you just got to get your eggs and

0: milk, and you hear, I'm going to guess that's exactly what it sounds like. And then you look down, and you want to guess what I was trying to be.
1: Is there a whale?
0: Nah, bro. If there's a whale in the parking lot.
1: Well, I didn't know.
0: of a Walmart, you got a real problem. I can assure you, one or two of them aren't doing too well. You or the whale. It's a debatable which is a which.
1: Yeah,
0: but, not a whale.
1: No. Okay.
0: Don't worry, I got it. A baby sea lion wandered out of the water in California and crossed traffic to a parking lot where he was, quote, wrangled by security guards and then a police officer. Hold up, you wrangled this cutie. Bro, look at this. Look at, what's his name? Baby Mac. Look at Baby Mac. You're going to sit here and tell me right now Baby Mac ain't the cutest face you've ever seen?
1: Baby Mac is cute.
0: Okay, guys.
1: Baby Mac just went on a little adventure.
0: Imagine the cutest baby sea lion ever. I'm like, hold on. And then you were lost, and now you're looking for home? Come here. Come here. That'd be me. I said, come here. Well, luckily, with help from people who are actually trained responders, they were actually able to rescue and transport him to the hospital. And then I go, man, I don't even get... Someone already has a bowl of water for Baby Mac. And I don't think... It seems dumb. Do sea lions drink water? Like, obviously they drink water, but is it salt water? Because where else would they get water from? What the thought of that? Do sea lions drink salt? They don't drink water?
1: Sea lions typically don't drink salt water.
0: So do they drink water at all?
1: It says they get all the water they need from the fish and squid they eat. And they have specialized kidneys to process some of the salt it's accidentally ingested.
0: Would have been the fooligan who brought an entire glass water bowl out for a sea lion. And I don't know if they were thinking that it was going to go like, look at this water. Thank you. Let me splash my body in it. Dude, I've always dreamed of doing that, of like splashing water on that, whale you thought would be in a Walmart parking lot, just hanging out. And that whale's like, please get me back to the water.
1: I would say this. If I'm Baby Mac and I've left the ocean.
0: Go ahead.
1: And I went on a little adventure and when I'm in a parking lot.
0: Yeah.
1: And I see you coming towards me with a bowl of water.
0: I guarantee you.
1: I'm like, I've done all this.
0: I'm like, no. Trap him. Put down that. And that's exactly what they did. Someone put down looked like they broke a speed limit sign. And it says, by the way, this is a school speed limit sign. Because it says children in the area. Someone broke that down and used it to block off the sea lion, Baby Mac. But he is safe and is now at the hospital doing sea lion things. So, just want to say, a couple heroes and a selfie later. Oh, Baby Mac, safe now. Would you not want to go in the water at least a little bit whenever you let him go? Like, would you swim with him a little bit?
1: Only if that music's in the background.
0: Hey,
1: if I'm outside somewhere and that music comes on in the background, I have no choice.
0: Like, all right, guys, can we go ahead and release the animal? Does anyone want to say any final word? I'm like, hey, babe, go grab my JBL speaker. I forgot. My bad. I wanted.

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7: Yeah, maybe you should stay just a little frazzled about tornadoes.

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1: Hey, good morning, Jack. How are you?
2: Hi, I'm great. Thanks so much for taking my call.
1: Yeah, of course, man. We're happy to have you on. Tell us what's going on with Bailey.
2: Well, Bailey is really great. You know, honestly, though, our first date was not amazing. It was totally my fault. So it's a little awkward.
1: Why? What happened? Why would you say it's your fault?
2: Well, we met up at this bar to have drinks and get to know each other. And I personally was like in a weird mood and wasn't feeling it. But it was completely due to work and not due to her at all.
1: Just having a day.
2: I was I was having a day. And there was a lot of awkward silences and I was distracted and it was just not my best work.
3: So did you seem uninterested even though you were interested?
2: I don't know the answer to that. I assume that she might have thought I was not interested.
1: Did she ask you
2: at the end of the date?
1: Okay, yeah. Sorry. I was going to say, did she ask you at any point on the date of like, hey, what are you thinking about? Are you here?
2: No, I just kind of knew that I was distracted.
1: Okay. And maybe
2: she didn't like say it to me, but
1: there's a chance
2: I kind of knew it.
1: That you're replaying it in your head and it's worse than it actually was.
3: It may not be as bad as you think.
1: Right.
3: Sometimes we have that fear that things are better or worse and then really it was just okay.
1: So you have no idea why you haven't heard back from Bailey. How'd the night end?
2: Well, that's the thing is at the end of the night, I sort of apologized for not being on in the date and she's like, yeah, actually me too. And
1: okay.
2: We kind of agreed to give it another shot and that I should call her.
1: Oh, and so that was the last time you talked to her?
2: Yeah.
3: So there's still a chance.
1: Yeah.
3: I think we could recover this.
1: This is by far not the worst that we've heard.
3: Nah.
1: So what we'll do is we'll get Bailey on the phone, see if we can set you up on another date or at least get an answer for you.
2: Awesome. Thank you so much.
1: Hey,
2: I really appreciate
1: it. You're more than welcome. We'll save the day. Hold on, man.
3: This is what we do.
1: This is it. Yeah, literally.

0: Hello?
1: Hi, good morning. Is this Bailey?
0: This is Bailey.
1: Hey, beautiful Bailey. My name is Chubb.
2: This is Oreo, and it's 7:30, and that means this is...
1: The 7:30 blown off on K-Hits. You are live on the radio, by the way.
0: Oh.
1: Congrats.
0: Hi.
1: Hey.
0: Thanks. I missed what you said. You said something about, why are you calling?
1: It's the 7:30 blown off. Do you have any idea who you haven't gotten back to? Maybe have you blown someone off after a first date?
0: Oh, like not called back?
1: Yeah.
0: Yes.
1: Was it more than one person? Is that why you're thinking, oh, man, who could it be? Because it was Jack,
0: no,
1: who we've recently talked to.
0: Yeah, and he told you about our first date.
1: Said it was great. Yeah. Splendid. Except he did say he was a little distracted.
0: Yeah, that's very true.
2: Like distracted enough to not get another date?
0: Well, yeah.
1: No.
0: I know. So I think he mistook me for somebody else that he was talking to on the dating apps. Because, you know, he was talking to me about being an accountant, and I was like, I'm in marketing. And then the thing that really hit me was that he was like, hey, you know, next weekend I'm going to be playing flag football, and I know you used to play with your brothers, and I don't have any brothers. I have a sister. So I was like, oh, he's mistaking me for somebody else.
1: I don't think that's it. I think he was just so distracted. We actually have Jack on the phone, so we could go straight to the source. Jack.
3: It's pretty awkward. It's pretty awkward. Hi, Bailey. I'm sorry about that.
1: There's Jack.
0: Hey, sorry I didn't call you back.
3: Oh, that's okay. I'm sorry I got details about your life wrong.
0: Yeah. A lot.
3: I feel like I understand why you wouldn't want to go on a second date with me if I was distracted and I got stuff about your life wrong.
1: Right.
0: Yeah, I really just don't see it happening between us, but, you know, it was nice to meet you, so.
1: No, Bailey, what about a $250 gift card? Does that change the way you look at it?
2: What if we give him a cheat sheet with all her stats?
1: Yeah, like a Wikipedia. Do you have a wiki?
0: I don't know.
1: Come on, Bailey. It was like, you've never made one, like, simple mistake. He still liked you. He knew who you were looking at you, maybe just not all the details.
0: Yeah, you would have to give him, like, a detailed play-by-play.
1: We'll put a quarterback wrist on his, like, a little cheat sheet of all the plays, and it'll have all the details about you.
2: If he can't get through the day with that, there's a problem.
1: Yeah, he'll just glance down at that and hit you with a bio. So, I mean, come on, Bailey. What do you say? Just one more date. Like I said, we'll pay for it.
0: All right, just one more.
1: Really? Okay. All right, deal. Jack, we've done it.
0: And that'll be it.
1: Jack, who are you going to go on a date with?
0: Yeah, what's my name?
3: Don't do that to me.
1: Okay, yeah, you're right.
2: Well, no, really, what's her name?
1: It's Bailey. Just remember, Bailey's from a shoe.
3: Bailey.
1: Yeah, Bailey.
2: Oh,
1: there
2: man.
1: We go. All right, we wish you guys nothing but the best.

0: Jack. We're going to send you all those details. Study up and make sure you're ready for this next date.
1: I will. Thank you. Thank you, Bailey. You won't regret this.
0: There we go. All right. Congrats, guys.
2: He's blown off with the Chubb Show on 106.9 KHITS.

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2: Roto-Rooter presents The Raving. Once upon a midnight dreary, while I pondered weak and weary over many a quaint and curious volume of forgotten lore, while I nodded in the hushing, suddenly there came a rushing as of someone slowly flushing water across my chamber floor. 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Eagerly I wished the morrow. 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I slowed it down and nothing more. 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
8: A pleasant morning and another hot afternoon underway today. Clear skies, light southeast winds later, and temperatures mid-80s by lunchtime with highs near 91. For the evening, we'll be back down to 83 by 7 o'clock. Tomorrow starts in the 60s and highs tomorrow afternoon in the low 90s. Once again, the summer-like heat sticks around till the middle of next week. From the Bob Mills Weather Center, I'm News on 6 meteorologist Station Knight.

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1: Look at that. Good morning and happy Thursday, October 8th. I hope that you're off to an extravagant start today. It's feeling definitely chilly out, but it's beautiful. It's not too bad yet. I just wanted to say real quick, first off, DJ Oreo's running a few minutes behind. He's been having some belly pain lately, so we cut Oreo a break right now. Oreo, how you feeling? No, I'm just kidding. I can't do an Oreo voice. That's tough. But I just have to, I was going to come on, and I wanted to, I got to give a massive shout out. And let me just start this off by also saying I know absolutely no context to this story. So I'm literally just going to tell you what I saw this morning, and you're going to have to do exactly what I did. We're going to

have to make our own story out of it, because it was definitely one of those things where I couldn't stop laughing. And then the more and more I kept riding to work, every morning I do 13.1 miles. So on my bike, I'm biking in, and I'm going through the expo, and the fair is here, obviously. And there is a gentleman outside who is in the parking lot who has set up, like, and you gotta, like, right now, no, like, there weren't any, there were a few employees at a few of the gates, but for the most part, like, the parking lot, like, you know, no one's there because the fair's not open yet. So there's someone out there, and I don't know, again, if they are maybe, like, an employee who works maybe with the carnival, maybe if it's, or with the fair. I don't know if it's someone who works at, maybe just in the neighborhood. And then in my mind, I also go, I don't know if this is a dad who's had enough losing. And I'm just want to put the Midway on notice today, because he has a box, two boxes out there, and he's out there playing cornhole with himself. He's out there doing bags. Then he has another little setup, and it has like two of those little like milk crates. He's got bottles in milk crates, and he has a bunch of those like plastic rings to the side, and it looks like he's out there training. So I don't know about you. In my mind, this dad's had about enough losing. And again, Midway, all those big animals that you have, all those big prizes, I'm putting them on notice. There is a gentleman outside who I believe is about to clean house. He is about to take all your big good prizes, all those big basketballs, all those things, because this guy ain't playing around. And then I turned my speaker down so I could just kind of hear what he was out there doing. And then I waved at him. I was like, hey, good morning. And he goes, hey, morning. He goes, let's go. And I literally was, I didn't know what was happening from that point on. So the rest of my bike trek into work, in my mind, I literally just kept playing different scenarios over in my head, trying to understand what's up with this guy? Is he ready for it? Like what is happening? And then you brought your own props and first off, I want to play that game too. That's a game I want to warm up with. I want to warm up with tailgating fair dad, who's already out there at 5:40 in the morning. So, sir, this morning, I salute you. And I hope that you get all those prizes, and I hope you have the best time out the fair. I'm going to see you out there tomorrow. We're bringing Waka Flocka on stage for that. But, hey, happy Thursday, man. Let's keep this day going. It's Somber on KQ.

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1: Everything's looking good overall. Traffic is moving along without much of a problem. No major delays, no accidents or stalls to get your way. I'm Randy Fuller with Oklahoma's own traffic.
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Kendrick Lamar on 106.9 K-Hits. Good morning and happy Thursday. One of the best parts about this job is if I find something cool, I can't wait to tell you guys all about it. I was showing my wife Angie and she goes, "You're not really going to tell people about this, are you?" And I go, "Yeah, I absolutely think I am." Just after Olivia Rodrigo here on K-Hits. Don't go anywhere. Happy Thursday. New York City.

0: She goes, you're not really going to do that, are you? I go, of course I am. I've already teased it. If I've already teased it and I put it out there, I have to deliver on it. She thought that I would be embarrassed, that I would never admit this. I was the complete opposite, where not only was I unbelievably proud, I couldn't wait to share this with you guys. So, as remorseful as my wife thinks this may be, I think it's awfully resourceful, and I think you're going to enjoy it. So, I was going to take your calls on this and ask remorseful or resourceful, but since there apparently is the potential to be remorseful, I'm just going to go ahead and say, nah, how about if you want to just call and say, great idea, Chubbs, genius, genius, genius, that is what I am, genius, genius, genius, I've done it once again. Thank you, Oreo. You don't seem to be excited. Like, that'd be the time.
1: I already know.
0: What? Mm-mm. See, dude, okay, look, I know my wife can be an intimidating force. Don't let her bully you into being afraid to actually stand up and go, yo, those are some genius ideas, Chubbs.
1: If it's what you were talking to me about earlier, no.
0: Okay, then never mind. Guys, I will need to talk to someone else then maybe, because looks like I'm going to have a tougher time looking for that positive attitude than I was really hoping for, because here, I'll just go ahead and tell you guys what was going on.
1: Yeah, go ahead.
0: Let's just dive right in. I don't know about you. I love popcorn. You love popcorn?
1: I do.
0: What's the best type of popcorn?
1: Ooh, popcorn that has extra butter.
0: That's a good one, too. I also love movie
1: theater burnt popcorn.
0: Burnt popcorn is the worst. I like the smell. Nothing is good about burnt popcorn. I don't think you can even do anything with it. I feel bad giving it to ducks. Like, even those poor ducks, I'm like, I don't know. I think that they're going to be very upset with us, and this is why they go, wah, wah, and they just charge at people now because someone gave them burnt popcorn. So I saw this, and I didn't know it was real. And when I went and tried it myself, I go, whoa, I can't wait to go to the movies so much more now. Here comes my genius idea. Everyone, prepare for this. You're going to want to go to a dollar store, and you're going to want to get a squirt bottle. But we're going to want to buy one that's empty. We're not going to try to get one and clean it out. Don't mess with that. And I've done two different types of bottles. One that, like, a little small one that you would imagine, like, if you were cutting someone's hair or you needed to spray some plants at home. You know, and then I got the one that looks like it comes at maybe a perfume sample. You know what I mean? It's nothing big. And so I went and got these two different things at the dollar store. And then we went to the movies, and I didn't tell my wife about any of this. And as we got our popcorn, I go, oh, wait, let me go grab a drink. And I go over there, and I went to the butter refill station. And if this is the part where if you have judging pants, feel free. Just go ahead, and you don't have to wear them so tight right now, and don't be so judgy.
1: Yeah, I've been waiting for this part.
0: Fill up, unscrew. Okay, look around first for people to judge you, and then once the area is clear, you're then going to unscrew that bottle, fill that up with butter, and then spray that onto your butter. Thank you. Yeah, yeah, yeah. It's just as cool as you might imagine. What? I don't know about you. Have you ever had by far the most perfectly portioned butter spray? No, because it usually comes in that big heavy drop. Not anymore, thanks to Chubbs' idea. Feel free to call in and say, Chubbs, you're a genius and you've done it, and you should only come up with some kind of business model for this and make billions of dollars off of it.
1: Couldn't you just ask the attendant for more butter?
0: No, bro, the problem is, yeah, I could ask for more butter, but I'm only going to have more butter on the first two layers of popcorn. Or you know how they're going to go, yeah, we'll give you extra butter. And then they pour the popcorn in the bucket, and then they'll give you butter. And then they go, okay, you want a little bit more here. We'll do it this way. Oh, yeah, yippity-doo-dah, yippity-yay. You still got basically the same butter. Okay. I don't know. Look, I don't have the jingle for it yet, but all I know is it's a genius idea. My wife was embarrassed, although she did admit the butter was phenomenal. Kay, it's good morning. Genius idea, huh? My new butter spray for popcorn?
2: Yes, it is a genius idea.
0: Thank you. It is phenomenal. Thank you. Oreo, you hear that right there? Phenomenal idea. Would you pay $1.99 for this bottle?
2: Take that, Oreo.
0: Huh. Take that, Oreo.
1: Just ask.
0: Bro, it's not. See, he's such a hater. He's so mad that I came up with a genius idea, and this is one of those things that Oreo's going to be like, why didn't I think of that? Arr. So, one.
1: Am I a pirate now?
0: You're turning into one. I'm like, I don't. I guess you're kind of right. I did. Thank you for the call. I did go full pirate voice on that. What do you know? Every line's lit up. Chubbs, you're a genius. I'd buy one now for $200. What? $200? I mean, like, stop. Could you imagine? Like, you know, oh, what about if we made a fan? Like, you know how they have you know how they have mist fans? Or like those mist mountains?
1: But it's butter?
0: Bro, Butter Mountain? Are you kidding me right now? All right, that right there is remorseful. I'm sorry. I'm embarrassed to say that I just thought of a misting butter. Okay. Yeah, never mind.
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8: A pleasant morning and another hot afternoon underway today. Clear skies, light southeast winds later, and temperatures mid-80s by lunchtime with highs near 91. For the evening, we'll be back down to 83 by 7 o'clock. Tomorrow starts in the 60s and highs tomorrow afternoon in the low 90s. Once again, the summer-like heat sticks around till the middle of next week. From the Bob Mills Weather Center, I'm News on 6 meteorologist Station 8.
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0: mean to sound weak, but what this family found inside of their bedroom is got to be not only one of the most terrifying things ever, but I cannot imagine how you would ever live here again. Like, Oreo, you ever found anything wild in your house?
1: You know, we were just talking about, what are those, June bugs or, a scorpion one time.
0: Oh, no.
1: Yeah. Yeah, I don't like the nighttime bugs. And then one time I walked in the kitchen and there was a scorpion, a little bitty one.
0: A little bitty. But, yeah. You know, I always go, where'd that little bitty one come from?
1: It had to come from somewhere.
0: A big one, I bet. And I bet that big one had to have had another friend who was just as big to, mm-mm. Oh, no. Mm-mm. And then in my mind, I go, that means that they're all underneath my bed. I can mm-mm. feel it. And I go, well, babe, hey, as they say on Daniel Tiger, that was fun. Now we're done. Let's be on our way. Because a Texas family got a late night scare when a rattlesnake was found inside mm-mm. of a bedroom of their Del Rio home. They said police were immediately called. What? That's all you did? Like, first off, I'm not going to lie. If I only got the police response, I think I'm upset. I would anticipate that we would send full SWAT for this. Like, I need every officer on command. You need
1: the whole division.
0: I need people wake up. I need officers who are not on call to be on call. And I need, by the way, let's get every single wildlife handler we know to get in here. What? Police responded to the residents and evacuated the occupants. Please carry me. I would never want to look so weak, and I would request that body cam footage never be shown.
1: You need to be carried.
0: Bro, if it's on the floor, I promise you I'm not jumping on the ground.
1: You said it's all lava down there.
0: It is. The floor is rattlesnake. That sounds way worse than lava. Like, I'd even trust lava a little bit more. Rattlesnake? Ain't no chance. I guarantee they jump far. Ooh, that little strike distance?
1: Mm-mm.
0: Nah. I don't want... Mm-mm. No, no, no, no. Is that not the weakest thing ever, though, to go, don't come in here. Have the fire department drop ladders. And then we'll just, here, go grab a chair and put that ladder on that chair. And then I'll walk across that like we're in the, crossing the Everest.
1: I know you're not to take on a snake safari.
0: Never. Please. I don't want nothing to do with snakes. I lived in Florida, and it was one of the most terrifying things with how many snakes there were.
1: They be hanging out over around.
0: Oh, dude. I guarantee, all retire in Florida. They're just like us. They understand. They're like, they go this song. They go, wow, look at this magical place that we can just thrive. Oh, we can go into people's homes. No one will care. They'll just kindly remove us. Officials said the rattlesnake. Oh, my goodness, it is a rattlesnake. Dude, this is the biggest rattlesnake, and it's underneath their bed. Just sitting there, and it's about to, it looks like it's been striking their sandal. That means that she probably saw it right there when she was...
1: Do you throw those sandals away?
0: Oh, you throw home away. What do you mean? Sandals away? You throw home away. I would live in a house, I guarantee you, and I'm not even joking. If it had zombies, ghosts, or even werewolves, I think I would stay with I'd be okay with that. Over... rattlesnakes. No.
1: So rattlesnake shows up at your house next day, it's for sale.
0: Oh. Where that big massive, and by the way, I also don't know if I can ever look at whoever I'm living with the same too.
1: What did they do?
0: I don't know. Where'd the rattlesnake come from? And you didn't have nothing to do with putting this big giant rattlesnake in here, right? Because this looks like, I mean, this is a terrifying rattlesnake. Rattlesnakes may enter homes while seeking shelter. What? They can't do that? That's breaking and entering. For food or relief.
1: They're not, you know, calling, hey, we're on the way. They're just showing up.
0: What are you trying to eat? I have nothing for you, rattlesnake. It's like, yeah, I want you, though, big boy. You would fill me up.
1: What do they eat anyway?
0: Rattlesnakes?
1: Yeah.
0: I guess, like, mice. And hopefully we don't have those here, so, like, get on out of here. Like,
1: I need to know if we have rattlesnakes.
0: Dude, here. I'm so scared of snakes right now. I don't even know. I'm scared to even continue to talk about this story anymore. All I know is I'm shocked that they have not. And it says that they're going to continue to live here. Like, what is wrong with these people?
1: A lot braver than we are.
0: Man, let's start a GoFundMe for these people to get them out of there.
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3: You're looking at about 20 minutes right now, northbound on 75 from Glenpool to I-44. Westbound on the BA from the Creek Turnpike all the way to the IDL downtown. That's 20 minutes. I'm Randy Fuller with Oklahoma's Own Traffic.
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2: 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And the number one thing, you got to know the phrase that pays. 106.9 K-Hits is Tulsa's number one hit music station. Now give me my money. Immediately give you that $100 gift card, and then you're qualified for a $1,000 online shopping spree. I'm telling you now, go ahead, start filling that list out. Let's just put it out there in the atmosphere. Fill up a cart, get it as close to $1,000 as we can, and man, let's just put it out in the atmosphere. That way, next Monday, we can call you and go, congratulations, you've done it. Only local winners here, and today, I already have the envelope over here from... it's so funny. DJ Oreo is like, yo, man, my belly is still hurting right now. And you, if you really need to, I hit it under. I go, hold on, you re-hit the envelope after. I go, man, this guy's committed right here. So, Oreo, thank you for your commitment to the team. But today's times that you need to be listening, the very first one for the $1,000 phrase that pays is going to be at 8:30 this morning. So 8:30 is your very first time, and your second time today, 1:45. 8:30 and 1:45. 8:30 and 1:45. 8:30. Okay, sorry. I don't mean to. I'm just trying to come up with some kind of fun way. Yesterday, I was talking to our friends Tig and Daniel, and the things that they have their listeners do, it's just like, I'm like, wow, man, you guys you really make this nearly impossible to win, huh? This is literally possible to win, and you can ask all of our friends, because again, it's only local winners here. So again, the times that you need to be listening today, because we won't say it again, 8:30 and 1:45. 8:30. Okay, I'll stop. 1:45. All right, so now you know those are the times. Everyone else is going to be bumbling and stumbling. You're going to be a step ahead. It's the $1,000 phrase that pays. Thank you so much.

Now 6.9 K hits. This made me laugh so much. First off, Post Malone is out dominating in Paris Fashion Week. Says, quickly become the main center of attention. I'm like, look at you, Post, out there doing your thing out in Paris, being fancy. But then I saw this and I go, look at that. You can take him out of Texas, but you can't ever take this out of him. What is Post Malone used his $2 million Lord of the Rings card in an actual game of Magic. So playing one of these games, I go, well, I guess if you spent $2 million on it, I guess at least he's used.

0: on 106.9 K-Hits. Good morning and happy Thursday. Hope you're off to an extravagant start. Even though sometimes we're not able to set someone up on another date, it's all about getting back out there. If you fall off a horse, you got to get back on. Same with your bike. You know, you got to keep on pedaling. And that's what we keep doing with Blown Off. You've gone out. You haven't heard from someone. We're happy to try to call, figure out what's going on. We got a $250 gift card that might help maybe even set you guys up on another date. We'll try it all out new next.
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3: Northbound on 75 at 96, with the exception of the slowdown due to the road work there. Traffic is moving right along with not much of a problem in the Tulsa Metro. No accidents, stalls, or additional delays to get your way. I'm Randy Fuller with Oklahoma's Own Traffic.
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2: Roto-Rooter presents The Raving. 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Only this and nothing more. Eagerly I wished the morrow, vainly I had sought to borrow plungers to relieve my sorrow, mops to dry the soggy floor. I slowed it down and nothing more. 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As the mess was slow subsiding, my thoughts were strong to go a-riding, to dry my troubled clothes, perhaps to find a liquor store. I jumped astride my motor scooter, a big black bird screamed, Roto-Rooter!
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2: 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Thank you.
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106.9K Hits. I like it when you're nice to me, too. I got to say, shout out to the best audience in the whole wide world. Man, you guys absolutely rock. This has absolutely been my dream to do this show my entire life. And whenever I tell my wife of just like, I go, I feel crazy because when I meet you guys, I feel like I know you because either you call in or you text or whatever it might be. And even some of you guys, it's so funny. I was telling my wife out at the fair, I got starstruck because I met Leslie and Leslie called in and Leslie has now made it a thing where if she ever sees the spicy chicken nuggets are back at McDonald's and I haven't said anything, which by the way, if you're just hearing this news now and you just got excited, don't get too excited because I went to the drive-thru yesterday and I was just as excited as I was the last two times. And I go, hi, can I get, and nothing sadder than going, can I get a 20-piece spicy nugget? And then they stop you right in the middle of it and you go, wait, what was that? And they go, oh yeah, sorry, 20-piece or the spicy nuggets, they're gone. They're no longer here. It felt like my heart just like broke right in the middle of that drive-thru line. And I almost, it felt sad, but I almost did the, no, like the cliche. And then I'm like, there's people behind me. So let me just, I guess I'll get regular nuggets. I don't know. It had me so sad yesterday. And I know you're going, Chubbs, are you really are you really talking right now about how McDonald's has moved on from the spicy nugget? It was too soon, guys. I don't know why you keep playing games with our hearts and then you bring it out for like 3 weeks and then you just end it and they're like, oh, we'll be back. I don't know. Maybe in a year or two. It's just quit playing games with my heart. But I am happy that it was here and we had fun because then they go, oh, but we do have the Monopoly pieces. They're back. I go, oh, you mean the game that had all that controversy that had like an entire like HBO documentary, if you don't remember, between 89 and 2001, a security employee responsible for protecting the winning game pieces stole the biggest prizes and helped rig the game, leading to a $24 million fraud scheme. But thankfully, McDonald's is back, and I'm sure this game is all protected now, and they've got it figured out now, I'm sure, with, you know, I'm sure, like, secure. I almost said AI. I'm like, oh, great. And that's what we need, AI is protecting it. But spicy nuggets, toodaloo. Hello, Monopoly. Welcome back.

0: thought the date went great? They did not. 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
1: Hey, good morning, Jenny. How are you, beautiful?
2: Hi, I'm good.
1: Tell
2: us. How are you guys doing?
1: Nothing. We're mad. We just got we got done doing our sets of push-ups. We're angry at Joseph for not getting back to you. What's going on?
3: Chubb's got 13 and I got 1,300. Go ahead.
1: Okay.
2: Set? Oh, okay. Yeah, thanks for the support. We went on our first date a couple weeks ago and texted a little bit after, but now he's just ignoring me, and I don't understand what happened.
1: Have you sent a gradually sadder group of pictures, like where you started off happy, be like, hey, I'll talk to you soon, and be like, and then an hour later, still, you know, haven't heard from you.
3: So if you're having conversations after the date, it sounded like the date was okay. Is there anything in the text conversations that you might think he might have just stopped responding or maybe fallen off the planet?
1: Blow past my idea.
2: No, I don't think so, because like we went out to dinner and it was really nice and had some good conversation. I actually went to his place to watch a movie. And like his place was nice. It was not the traditional bachelor pad. It was really, there was a couch and a television. We were just kind of chilling and relaxing. Like we didn't get physical or anything like that. And after the movie, I just left and went home, and the texts were like, oh, hey, you had a good time. You know, like, how's work?
1: Mm-hmm.
2: I saw, you know, a fun dog, and then it's just like, you know,
1: deep. Yeah. Nuh-uh. Did you get a picture?
3: So pretty easy vanilla conversations. You can't mess this up, right?
2: And I stopped texting because I was like, oh, now I'm going to sound a little wild.
1: K period question, question, question mark.
3: K is not a good thing to send.
1: Mm-mm. Okay. Nope. Or just a throw up emoji face, question, question, question mark.
2: Yeah, exactly.
1: Or dot, dot, dot, dot, dot, dot, dot. Or what we could do is we'll just call Joseph and see if we can get an answer for you.
3: I don't know if I trust you at this point. I don't know.
1: I mean, these are all just good questions, I thought.
3: Yeah, in your mind.
1: All right, hold on, love.
2: Thank you.
4: Hello?
1: Hi, good morning. Is this Joseph?
4: No, this is actually his brother, Aiden. He left his phone at my bed last night.
1: He left his phone at your place. Hey, what's up, Aiden? Yeah. I'm sorry. We're Joseph's friends. My name's Chubbs.
3: This is Oreo.
1: And we work at 106.9 K-Hits. How are you? Has he told you about us?
4: No. I have not heard about you guys.
1: Embarrassing.
3: We don't even know him, so how is he going to talk about us if we've never even met?
1: All right, cool, Oreo. Just why don't you spill the beans? Fine. We were trying to find Joseph because he went out on a date recently with a friend of ours named Jenny. He probably didn't tell you about that either then, huh?
4: No, he told me about Jenny. Yeah, he told me about that. He said he went on a date with her.
1: Oh, okay. Sounds like you know the scoop then.
3: Yeah. You got details? Come on, you're the life of the party, it sounds like.
1: Did he tell you, though, why he didn't call her back? Because he told us.
4: I mean, he didn't really go into too much detail.
1: Same.
4: He just said that he thought she was nice, but something about they didn't share the same interests or something like that. I can't really remember.
1: I didn't understand what he was saying. Like, what are you, like, he wasn't interested in her, right? That's why I was like, what?
2: I'm wondering if it's the movie
1: there's
2: that
1: Jenny.
2: I chose.
1: Hey, Jenny, Aiden, I guess.
2: Aiden.
3: Yeah.
1: Aiden.
2: Yeah.
1: Our friend Jenny's now here. Mm. Joseph, are you single?
3: What?
4: I'm Aiden, and I am single.
1: I mean, Aiden, yes. My bad. Are you single? Sorry, I was just, I'm all confused now. I got, like, different people on the phone. Jenny, meet Aiden.
2: Yeah. Hi, Aiden. Yeah, I think because we watched Clueless, which is a great movie. And
1: that's what I am.
2: I wonder, you what?
1: I said that's what I am right now. I'm absolutely clueless.
3: At least you're being honest.
2: Yeah, and so maybe that was the thing, which is silly because like Clueless is a great movie. It's like one of my favorite movies, and it's like chill.
4: Wait, Clueless is literally my
1: Aiden's
4: favorite movie of all time.
1: What?
2: Really?
1: No.
4: Yes, I've never met anybody else who loves it.
1: Bend and Snap.
2: Oh my God, it is so good. Like the costumes are amazing, and like the storyline is really funny and ridiculous. Like Ty or whatever.
4: Funny, yes.
2: Yeah.
1: You can't handle the truth. I like that one part, right?
2: Clearly, he's never seen Clueless, but like the car ride scene when they're like going on the highway.
1: Oh,
2: and
1: Thelma and Louise.
2: I'm going on the highway.
1: Yeah, we're going so fast. Pull over.
2: Yeah, that's like really funny. I can't believe that you love that movie.
1: Oh, yeah.
3: I don't think you've been on point with the
1: movie. Ginny, you're talking about that one part, yeah, where they can't go under 60 miles an hour or else the bus will blow up or something.
3: Well, yeah.
1: Oh, is that speed? Oh, yeah. Never mind. That's not Clueless.
3: Yeah,
1: My bad.
3: I don't know if we need your help with movie references anymore.
1: Okay, well, here. Well, obviously, we got you guys back on the phone. No, we actually didn't. You guys have never met. No, I forget. No. Yeah. Joseph, do you think, or Aiden, do you think Joseph wants to go on a date, or do you want to go on a date with Jenny since you guys have a lot in common?
4: Hey, I'd be down to go on a date with Jenny.
1: That's pretty messed up.
3: I'd tell Joseph.
2: Go on a date with Aiden.
1: Okay. Done. Way to rub it in his face. You know what? Fine. That's what you get. You snooze, you lose. Well, we wish you guys nothing but the best.
2: Okay. Yeah. I mean, good. I'll give you my number, Aiden.
5: Okay.
2: Yeah. Just look in your brother's phone.
4: True. I think he's got it saved.
1: Oh.
2: If he saved it, probably under Clueless Girl.
1: Yeah, I remember that one line where they're like, dude, where's my car?
4: All right.
3: Good All luck, right. y'all.
1: Have a good day. Never mind. I like Joseph more. Hey.
3: You haven't even met him.
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13: A pleasant morning and another hot afternoon underway today. Clear skies, light southeast winds later, and temperatures mid-80s by lunchtime with highs near 91. For the evening, we'll be back down to 83 by 7 o'clock. Tomorrow starts in the 60s and highs tomorrow afternoon in the low 90s. Once again, the summer-like heat sticks around till the middle of next week. Oh, for the Bob Mills Weather Center, I'm News on 6 meteorologist Stacia Knight.
14: Thank you, Stacia, and...
13: All
14: right, I'm now looking for caller number 9, 918-442-1069. It is finally here. I can't believe it's Halloween time, and that means I got a family four-pack of passes out to Pumpkin Town Farms. I would love to send you 918-442-1069. I'm looking for caller number 9 just after Ella Langley. Good luck.

0: Are you excited for Halloween?
1: Definitely.
0: Do you pass out candy, or do you go and, like, are you still trick-or-treating?
1: We take the kids trick-or-treating.
0: Yeah, I like that. Then I got to clear the candy. Sorry, rules are rules. And then I got to take my tax for clearing the candy to make sure that it's all safe. What that means.
1: Yep, got to make sure it's okay.
0: Snickers, Hershey's. What's your go-to candy bar? Last food question, and then I'll play this game with you.
1: Reese's.
0: Yeah. Sorry, I don't know why I just got so excited for Reese's. Well, great. They are delicious. You put them in the freezer or the fridge?
1: No.
0: My wife does that. I think she does that because she knows I don't like cold candy, and I think it's the way that she tries to, like, save any pieces just for her. Although I'm not the selfish one. I'm not mean. I don't eat all the candy. But, well, I hope you have a marvelous Halloween, and I'm going to be quiet talking and jump into this game really quick. It is a lot of fun, and I was sitting here thinking of, you know, it's Halloween time. What game can we do? And I thought, man, it's so fun. Are you good at naming songs? Like, when you hear it, you think you can hear it, recognize it fairly quick?
1: Sometimes.
0: You know, they say that your brain can recognize a song in 1 second, even half a second. So I go, man, that's amazing. But can it recognize it in reverse? So instead of just playing 1 second, I've just put the song in reverse. You just have to identify it. Simple as that, okay? And they're all extremely classic Halloween songs. So every song I'm going to play you is like something you've known, you probably sang forever. You ready to just jump right in?
1: Yeah.
0: All right, here's the very first Halloween song in reverse. Ooh, can you name that song in reverse?
1: Was it the Monster Mash?
0: Ooh, I don't know. Let's find out. Is it the Monster Mash?

0: was the Monster Mash.
1: All right, I'll stop there. And there you go. You did a marvelous job. See that? I knew you could get this. You ready for song number two?
2: Yeah.
1: All right, in reverse. Ooh.
2: Mm.
1: You want more of it?
2: Yeah.
1: Ooh, can you name that song in reverse? One more time?
2: I can't think of anything for that one.
1: Don't worry, don't worry. Okay, so watch when you hear it, you're gonna go, oh, I can hear it. No, nothing?
2: Is it Michael Jackson something? Thrillers?

0: I'm over here doing my whole dance for you. I'm like, yep, you absolutely got that right. And that means, are you ready to go 3 for 3?
1: Let's do it.
0: All right, you got this. All right, name that Halloween song in reverse. Ooh. Ooh, it sounds like a whole other language.
1: Is that one Ghostbusters?

0: I'm gonna call Ghostbusters. Okay, so I got excited for that, which does mean, Ashley, you've gone a perfect 3 for 3. You have dominated this game. You can now whenever you hear these songs, you're going to go, wow, I could hear that in reverse and still identify it because you're that good. You got a family of 4-pack of tickets out to Pumpkin Town Farms. I hope you have an extravagant time out there. And thanks for hanging out with us today.
1: Great. Thank you.
0: Yeah, you are more than welcome. Don't hang up. Don't forget, I got more tickets tomorrow.
2: Hey, hey.

0: 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Happy Thursday. Hope you're off to a great start. Match 1's coming up right around 8:05. Tickets to the Castle of Muskogee. Don't go anywhere.
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1: Northbound on 75, the stop down continues through the road work at 96. Westbound on the BA after 169, you're going to have some crowding in the exit lane leading up to I-44. I'm Randy Fuller with Oklahoma's own.
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Good morning. It's time for us to play Match One. That means we're now looking for caller number 9, 918-442-1069. I got a family four-pack of tickets out to the Castle of Muskogee. I'm just looking at some of this. 12 bone-chilling attractions. Free parking. I go, free parking? Say less. I love this. 918-442-1069. Castle of Muskogee. Match One's next. It's going

0: kids. It's match one time.
1: Let's go.
0: It's the greatest. Come on, you got this. Good morning. Thank you for waking up with us. Shout out to my vocal coaches, Boys to Men and Backstreet Boys. They were able to put all their, they competed with each other, but they were able to put their differences aside so that way they could vocally train me, and it's brought me here to today. Wow. Let's find out who we're playing match one with. Good morning, Alex. How are you, beautiful?
2: I'm good. How are you?
0: Oh, I'm just over here shouting out my vocal coaches. Can you believe that, like, one, I'm just, like, such a beautiful singer. Wouldn't you agree?
2: Oh, of course.
0: For sure, right? Yeah, for sure.
2: Yeah.
0: Did you get chills when you heard me singing right now live? You're like, whoa.
2: Yeah,
0: my bad. I didn't mean to do that to you. I'm sorry. That's rude. Let me instead stop doing that and tell you about the Castle of Muskogee. 12 bone-chilling attractions. Are you the brave one, or are you going to stand by and watch all the stuff? Like, wink, wink.
2: No, I like to.
0: You're
2: going to
0: go?
2: All.
0: What?
2: Yeah.
0: Okay. All right. See, I'm the one else. I'm like, well, I got to make sure it doesn't rain in case it, like, we don't want a rainstorm to, you know, that way we know. So that way we can, you know, we know what's going on. So I'll let everybody, I'll watch our stuff, but you guys have fun. You inside, they got a little bit of something for everyone. Live stage acts, entertainment, festive shopping. My wife's all about that. Tasty treats and eats. I'm about that. I'll head to that section. But you do have to match one with a stranger on the street. You know how it works, right?
2: Yes.
0: Beautiful. Thank you for listening. You know that we go out, ask someone just 5 random questions. You got to match one of their answers. Let's find out who that person is today in order to win. I'm here with my stranger on the street. Hi, what's your name?
3: Daniel.
0: All right. Well, do you mind playing match one with me?
3: Sure. Hey, it's Daniel. You're playing match one on 106.9 K-Hits.
0: We certainly are. Now we're going to ask you the exact same questions. All you got to do is just match one. And Alex, question number one is...
2: All right.
0: What color wire do you cut if you had to randomly pick one?
2: Red.
0: Always red, yes. Question number two, is it ever okay to object at a wedding, but it's to be funny?
2: No.
0: Maybe even you had one of these little, like, a little drum ready to go, and everyone was like, ah. Never?
2: No.
0: You're like, don't you come to my wedding with that, trying to be funny. If you see someone with a little drum, by the way, don't let them sit down too close to the front. All right, so the answer is no. Question number three, would you rather it rain human sweat or dog drool?
2: Oh.
0: And that does include puppy breath, maybe.

0: Doctoral.
1: Okay, it's great. And see, that's what I'm looking out for when I'm waiting, not going inside, you know, the spook houses. I'll wait out here for, you know, make sure it's not happening. Who wins
0: make
1: in a...
0: Make sure there's no,
1: just that's what friends do. But who wins in a 17-yard foot race, DJ Khaled or Jack Black?
0: I'm going to say Jack Black.
1: Another one. He lost. All right, perfect. And now, cereal before milk or milk before cereal?
0: How I do it or how most people do it?
1: So you do cereal and then milk?
0: I do milk then cereal.
1: Wow. I could feel right now everyone just looked at their car radio and just shock. You do milk and then cereal? Wow.
0: I do milk then cereal.
1: I respect that. Now you're going to cause a riot before people start. I found out not too long ago that's apparently it's a very touchy subject I'm afraid to get into. Who would have thought that's the real subject you can't talk about is cereal before milk or milk before cereal? But it doesn't really matter what I think. It matters what our stranger on the street thinks. Let's find out. What color wire do you cut if you had to randomly pick one?
2: You cut the red wire.
1: Question number two, is it ever okay to object at a wedding just to be funny?
2: No.
1: Question number three, would you rather it rain human sweat or dog drool?
2: Dog drool.
1: Question number four, who wins in a 17-yard foot race, DJ Khaled or Jack Black?
2: Jack Black.
1: Milk before cereal or cereal before milk?
2: What does that mean? When you prepare it?
1: Yeah, like when you're getting your cereal ready.
2: Oh, cereal before milk.
1: We almost had a perfect 5 for 5. It didn't even matter, though, because, I mean, all you needed was one. So, I mean, right now you're just basically doing your winning dance all over the end zone. It doesn't really matter. So congratulations. I got you tickets out to the Castle of Muskogee. You enjoy it. 12 bone-chilling attractions and so much more. Thanks for hanging out with us. You did a great job.
0: Thanks.
1: Yeah, you're more than welcome.
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3: Westbound BA heading out of Broken Arrow from Elm Place starts to slow down a little bit past 169 to I-44. Beyond that point into downtown, about a 10-minute trip right now. It's also 10 minutes to stop and go northbound on 75 to 96. I'm Randy Fuller with Oklahoma's Own Traffic.
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to have a conversation that I'm about to say something too that I promise you, my wife Angie would be mind blown. As long as we've known each other, I assure you, what I'm about to say, she would never, ever anticipate this coming out of my mouth. And that's been since 2009. Love has been in the air. Woo! She stole my heart and refuses to. She just keeps it hostage. I'll go, love. And I'm sure she's rolling her eyes like, gross. But let me tell you now, my wife has told me I gotta be, you know, sometimes responsible and I gotta talk about important things and not, you know, constantly slam vegetables and say they're bad. Because vegetables are good, okay? Vegetables are important. I understand what a vital role they play and you should eat them a vegetable a day to keep, like, the doctor away or something like that. I don't know, okay? I'm sure that works too. But I saw this morning and my wife and I'm not going to lie, even my boss, I think you're about to be mind blown at this mature conversation I'm about to have because I really, really, really want to be a part of the London Vegetable Orchestra. And if you're going, wait, what? Yeah, I didn't know this existed either, but now I'm going to set new goals in life. And one of them is to be a member of the London Vegetable Orchestra. I don't believe that Oklahoma has one. If we do, please let me know. The Oklahoma Vegetable Orchestra. Ooh, the OVO. Ooh, that's got a ring to it. I don't know. Who's ready to be in my group? Because Chipotle just teamed up with the London Vegetable Orchestra, and they recorded a song from ground to sound. The musicians only used vegetables. Now, I'm going to have to use Google Lens to know what some of these vegetables are, but you're not going to hear one single sound that is from an actual instrument that's not a vegetable now. What? That's corn. Someone is blowing into hollowed out corn. And as you hear, I think that's a radish. Someone else is hitting. It looks like a bunch of someone's hollowed out an onion, a couple of different bell peppers. Wow. Wow. Do you hear this? What beautiful. I never.

0: Sounds so beautiful.
1: Oh yeah.
0: And then I need to add in my beautiful singing into it. I'm just saying. What? I got chills right now. Are you kidding me right now? All from the London Vegetable Orchestra. From ground, okay, I stop clapping. From ground to sound, the musicians used only musical instruments made from vegetables. I got it. And then they're recording at the legendary Abbey Road Studios. This is my luck, is I get to be the sound engineer for this thing. And they're like, hey, you know, what artists do we have coming in today? You know, only the most legendary musicians have recorded here. They're like, oh, we got the London Vegetable Orchestra. And I'm like, wait, what? Well, they went on to make history, and now they've teamed up with Chipotle to put out these beautiful sounds about vegetables. So I just wanted to say thank you, and now I have new goals in life, and the Oklahoma Vegetable Orchestra could be coming to a theater near you soon.
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0: Oh, yeah, it's 8:30. That's right.
1: Check it out. Call now.
0: Nailed it.
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1: Brought to you by Dental Arts.
0: I bet you were going, hold on. Chep says it's going to be at 8:30. Nailed it. That's the exact.

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1: Yeah.
2: The winner is...
3: Good morning. What's your name?
4: Luella.
3: Hi, beautiful. Where are you calling from?
4: From Bartlesville.
3: Bartlesville. All right. Well, I have great news for you. You're caller number 9.
4: Woo! Yay!
3: All right, there we go. We got that out the way. That's one of the hardest parts. So that means I'm ready to give you a $100 gift card from our friends over at Dental Arts. And then 1 in 10 shot at a $1,000 online shopping spree. All right, so it all starts here with the phrase that pays. So I need you to just take a breath and tell me you know the phrase that pays.
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3: 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Now give me my money. Ain't nothing about you know it. 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

0: I say immediately in your hands, in 24 hours will be in your hands. So you can come on down here to the radio station in 24 hours and pick up your gift card. And then what we're going to do, all right, I'm going to need you to just go ahead and at least like create a shopping cart and put $1,000 of items in there. Who do you have? Do you have anyone in mind that you're like, oh, I could use that for this?
1: Oh, I got plenty. I got plenty of things.
0: Plenty. You're like, hey, look, when it comes to spending money, that isn't a problem. We got this. Well, congratulations. Please make sure you got your phone on Monday around 6:50. So that way, if we call, that way you're ready to go. You're already, you know, you're going to win this, okay? I'd hate to.
1: Yes, for sure.
0: Because if you don't answer, then Thank we have you. To move on. And you are more than welcome. 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
5: A pleasant morning and another hot afternoon underway today. Clear skies, light southeast winds later, and temperatures mid-80s by lunchtime with highs near 91. For the evening, we'll be back down to 83 by 7 o'clock. Tomorrow starts in the 60s and highs tomorrow afternoon in the low 90s. Once again, the summer-like heat sticks around till the middle of next week. From the Bob Mills Weather Center, I'm News on 6 meteorologist Station 8.
3: 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That phrase could

106.9 K-Hits, what is going on in the entertainment world? Don't worry, I keep my nose to the streets and I keep what's going on. All right, I'll tell

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2: Good morning and happy Thursday. It is October 8th. It is 8:47 on this beautiful Thursday. And hope everyone has an extravagant time out at the fair. We're going to be out there tomorrow and looking forward to that. Waka Flocka will be there. And love to see everyone. So please be safe. Please don't be a knucklehead out there. Let's find out the three things going on and the one thing you really don't need to know.
0: Number three.
2: Michael Jackson's iconic Thriller jacket and more coming up for auction. Iconic pieces from his career are now going up for auction. They say that the one is the rhinestone studded glove from this Billie Jean performance. The loafers he wore during the same performance that he did his moonwalk. Signature red and black leather jacket from the Thriller music video. And the black shoes he wore from Thriller. The glove alone is expected to raise $600,000 and $800,000. What? That's insane. It just blows my mind. But they said that the auction gets underway December 7th. But I guess they're now putting up all these items and letting the fans know if you can afford one of these four items. Hey, now you know. So,
0: number two.
2: Man, I saw this morning and I go, Olivia Rodrigo has had about enough of people setting rumors about her. So she did a cover story for The Hollywood Reporter and she made one thing very clear. She is not a fan of artificial intelligence. It's kind of crazy. The 23-year-old pop singer, and I go, man, she has already had a marvelous career for herself. Good for you. She talked about how she's strongly against using AI to make her music. That's going to make a lot of people happy. The singer also responded to online rumors claiming that she was dating a private equity associate for an AI investment firm. So I think that's where a lot of this came. And she said, no, I'm single. She added that that she knows her values and just wants to experience her life normally. So if you work at all for an AI company, Olivia Rodrigo will absolutely not be interested in you because she, quote, knows her values and just wants to experience her life normally. And that means not dating an AI investment firm associate.
0: Number one
2: story that you got to know, I saw this in every single thing. I mean, I've told you guys multiple times, everything I've ever heard about Lizzo from everyone in the business, she's mean. Everything I heard about Ellen inside the business, she's very mean. And I was the first, I have no problem coming on the radio. And if I ever meet someone, usually artists, whenever we're fortunate enough to meet them, they're usually very kind. You don't really get that. And I mean, a lot of the times too, I'll just say it, they're fake. And you kind of know it's coming because I think they know we don't want to go around and you can't start, you know, being mean to the media and having a bad relationship. Kelly Clarkson, with everything that I have ever heard about her from multiple people, she is the kindest soul there is and one of the nicest celebrities. And I saw this just happened at her show, and it goes to show you, hey, she's out there looking out for her audience. She was performing at the House of Blues in Orlando. When someone in the audience had a medical emergency, I tried to read more into it, but that was really all it said. Clarkson got so worried about it, she stopped mid-song to make sure that they didn't need more help. And then she calmed and quieted everyone down, kind of started yelling at the audience. Here, listen to some of this.
3: And I was like, I don't know if making noise is helping the situation. You good? Okay, cool. Yeah, thank you so much.
2: First off, nothing is worse now. You've stopped the entire show. You've brought attention to me. And then everyone to be like, no, I'm okay. I'm sorry. No, I'm fine. And I go, hey, props for you. Because like I said, listen to her. She's like, hey, let's just pick it right back up. And this is right when she noticed.

0: beautiful voice. Uh-oh. And I gotta say, there has to be nothing more distracting, because you can see it in her face that she's now realizing. She's looking over at the person who is having the medical emergency, and she's like, do I continue singing on? Do I keep doing this? Well, I'm going to sing, and you know what? No, I'm not. I can't keep this up.
1: Hey, let's hold up a minute. Let's make sure she's okay.
0: Let's hold up a minute. Let's make sure she's okay. All I know is when I saw this, I go, good for you, Kelly Clarkson. Way to actually care about people after the whole Travis Scott incident. You realize, for me, I realized how dangerous a crowd can become at times. Not saying that happens at a Kelly Clarkson show, but for so many times, you know, an artist doesn't want to stop their show. And marvelous job, Kelly. That was awfully kind. And those are the three things. And the one thing that you really don't need to know is that sharks existed on Earth long before trees. When I started thinking about this, I'm like, sharks?

0: Houston's on-air personalities will be there celebrating with you. 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
2: Westbound Creek Turnpike, Broken Arrow at 129th. A little bit of a slowdown. Clears up quickly before you get to 169. Northbound on 75. About 10 minutes of stop and go is in front of you at 96. I'm Randy Fuller with Oklahoma's own traffic.
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106.9 K Hits. I'm over here reading this story and people about Travis Kelce shares the best news he got on his birthday while celebrating with Taylor Swift. I'm like, wait, what? What is this? The best news he said that they got was that the Chiefs won. I'm like, oh, man, what?

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9: A pleasant morning and another hot afternoon underway today. Clear skies, light southeast winds later, and temperatures mid-80s by lunchtime with highs near 91. For the evening, we'll be back down to 83 by 7 o'clock. Tomorrow starts in the 60s and highs tomorrow afternoon in the low 90s. Once again, the summer-like heat sticks around till the middle of next week. From the Bob Mills Weather Center, I'm News on 6 meteorologist Stacia Knight.

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1: 106.9 K Hits. That's actually one of my cousins right there. That's Jason Derulo. And I mean, a lot of people don't know that. Yeah, he's my 15th cousin. I don't like once removed. I don't like, you know, bragging about it. But yeah, it runs in the family. Okay, I made that part up, but I did see a genealogy website says that Sydney Sweeney and Marilyn Monroe are ninth cousins once removed. Huh, it's pretty fancy, though. New York.

0: That's Noah Kahan on 106.9 K-Hits. All right, it's time for me to get out of here for the day. I hope everyone has an extravagant Thursday. DJ Oreo will be in here tomorrow as he brings in his turntables as we warm up the weekend the right way around 7:40. I don't know, something about that just really gets me going, and I'm like, it's a phenomenal way to go into the weekend. So I hope everyone has a marvelous Thursday. Also, tomorrow we'll be out at the Tulsa Fair for Waka Flocka and Ellen Langley. We got ourselves a busy weekend. I hope everyone has a great rest of your Thursday. Chris is up next. Bye.
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6: Roto-Rooter presents The Raving. 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
1: 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Teddy Swims and New Miley on the way. My name is Chris Ryan.

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2: Let's go. It's Miley, and you're listening to my song, Bass Persuades. Let's go.

Bass Persuades, that is new from Miley on 106.9 K-Hits. Hi, it's Chris Ryan, and apparently fall is only available during breakfast hours because it was 60 degrees this morning, and then we're going to be near 90 this afternoon. Fall is here, but apparently it's not full-time yet.

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0: Tulsa's number one hit music station, 106.9 K-Hits. Hi, it's Chris Ryan. I don't know if you heard this story or not, but an American Airlines flight from Madrid, Spain to Dallas had to be diverted to New York on Tuesday after all but two of the toilets stopped working. And you have to hear the conversation between the pilot and air traffic control.
1: America 37 Heavy, the den needs to know the reason for the divert.
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0: Were they flying a Boeing or running a daycare? At that point, I would have expected the flight attendants to start handing out pull-ups.

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13: A pleasant morning and another hot afternoon underway today. Clear skies, light southeast winds later, and temperatures mid-80s by lunchtime with highs near 91. For the evening, we'll be back down to 83 by 7 o'clock. Tomorrow starts in the 60s and highs tomorrow afternoon in the low 90s. Once again, the summer-like heat sticks around till the middle of next week. From the Bob Mills Weather Center, I'm News on 6 Meteorologist Station 8.
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0: Wanted. Audrey Hobart and Sumi on 106.9 K-Hits. Hi, it's Chris Ryan. So big concert announcement just happened. Dancing with the Stars Live is coming to the BOK Center in March, starring Brandon Armstrong, Sharna Burgess, Emma Slater, and many more of your favorite dancers from the show. 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
2: 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Malcolm Todd and Tame Impala on the way. 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

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Hi, it's Chris. Looking through my text feed at 918-442-1069. I want to say hi to Amber in Tulsa, Cassidy in Glenpool, and Laura in Broken Arrow. Thanks for

Oh, they sound so good together. That is new music from Karol G and Bruno Mars. It's called Still on 106.9 K-Hits. And Somber is coming to the Paycom Center in Oklahoma City next Friday. And we want to get you in to go see him live. So listen to win your way into the show with Austin in the afternoon today at 425 on 106.9 K-Hits.

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0: That is the latest from Tame Impala. It's called Loser on 106.9 K-Hits. Hi, it's Chris Ryan. And 106.9 K-Hits is Tulsa's number one hit music station. Now, give me my money. That is the $1,000 phrase that pays. And hopefully, you were listening to the Chubb Show at 7:05 this morning, because he gave you two times today. 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Coming up next, I've got your request for Temper City Self-Aware. Also, how about Call Me Maybe, a throwback from Carly Rae Jepsen.
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10: Another warm day across Green Country expected with a high near 90, sunshine, and a wind from the south around 5 miles an hour. Overnight tonight, expect those winds to continue very light from the south, relatively calm, clear skies, and a low near 60. By tomorrow afternoon, highs back near 90 degrees with sunshine all across eastern portions of the state. From the Bob Mills Weather Center, I'm News on 6 meteorologist Chloe Arroyo.
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That song played just about every hour back in the summer of 2012, and back when we actually wanted someone to call us, but we were young and we didn't know any better. That is a throwback from Carly Rae Jepsen, Call Me Maybe by Request on 106.9 K-Hits.

0: Fender featuring Olivia Dean. That is Rein Me In on 106.9 K-Hits. Hi, it's Chris Ryan. And I want to give a shout out to our Ella Langley concert ticket winners. We've been giving out last-minute tickets to her show at the BOK Center over the last couple days. So big congratulations to Kaylee and Poto, Stephanie and Muskogee, Dusty and Tulsa, Carrie and Ada, Haley and Glenpool, Krista and Collinsville, all some of our winners for those Ella Langley concert tickets. Coming up at noon, DJ Oreo is in with the all-new mix for the Midday Reset. Before that, I've got your quest for Olivia Rodrigo's The Cure and Zara Larsson.
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12: Another warm day across Green Country expected with a high near 90, sunshine, and a wind from the south around 5 miles an hour. Overnight tonight, expect those winds to continue very light from the south, relatively calm, clear skies, and a low near 60. By tomorrow afternoon,

0: Noon, highs back near 90 degrees with sunshine all across eastern portions of the state. From the Bob Mills Weather Center, I'm News on 6 meteorologist Chloe Arroyo.
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1: What's up? We are Dexter and the Moon Rocks. And this is our song, Freaking Out.

0: Dexter and the Moonrocks. That is Freaking Out on 106.9 K-Hits. Hi, it's Chris Ryan. I don't know if you heard about this or not, but there's a new dating app called Rivet that lets other people vote on who you should date. Basically, they pick your potential matches and you get to see who received the most votes. I can barely trust my friends to pick a restaurant. You think I'm letting them pick somebody I'm supposed to sleep with? Absolutely not. Coming up next, Patient Zero from Taylor Swift on the way. Also, Ariana Grande and Tame Impala.
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Way I'm looking at you, whatever. 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
1: 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Chaperone and Noah Kahn on the way. My name is Chris Ryan, playing Tame Impala on Tulsa's number one hit music station.

106.9 K-Hits. Hi, it's Chris. So it was 60 degrees when I got up this morning. It's going to be sunny and 90 this afternoon. Fall lasted about 4 hours today, so I hope you enjoyed it.

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That is the latest from Noah Kahan. It's called Orbiter on 106.9 K-Hits. Looking through my text messages at 918-442-1069. I want to say hi to Lonnie in Muskogee, Jamie in Tulsa, and Veronica in Sepulpa.

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Ariana Grande on 106.9 K-Hits. Hi, it's Chris Ryan. So over the past few days, we've had you text in to win last-minute sold-out tickets to Ella Langley at the BOK Center on Friday night. I want to congratulate Kaylee from Poto, Stephanie in Muskogee, Dusty in Tulsa, Carrie and Ada, Kristen in Collinsville, Haley in Glenpool. They're just some of our winners for those last-minute concert tickets. Coming up next, I've got your request for Stella Lefty's Boston, also Miley Cyrus and Teddy Swims.

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12: Another warm day across Green Country expected with a high near 90, sunshine, and a wind from the south around 5 miles an hour. Overnight tonight, expect those winds to continue very light from the south, relatively calm, clear skies, and a low near 60. By tomorrow afternoon, highs back near 90 degrees with sunshine all across eastern portions of the state. From the Bob Mills Weather Center, I'm News on 6 meteorologist Chloe.

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1: 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You are caller number 9. Congratulations. Now I need you to give me the phrase that pays. 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
1: 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Ariana Grande and a throwback from 50 Cent on the way. 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

0: That is the latest from Tame Impala. It's called Loser on 106.9 K-Hits. Hi, it's Chris Ryan. And 106.9 K-Hits is Tulsa's number one hit music station. 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We've got all the details at khits.com. Coming up next, I've got your request from Malcolm Ty's earrings. Also, a throwback from the Chainsmokers.
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6: Another warm day across Green Country expected, with a high near 90, sunshine, and a wind from the south around 5 miles an hour. Overnight tonight, expect those winds to continue very light from the south, relatively calm, clear skies, and a low near 60. By tomorrow afternoon, highs back near 90 degrees with sunshine all across eastern portions of the state. From the Bob Mills Weather Center, I'm News on 6 meteorologist Chloe.

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0: Tulsa's number one hit music station, 106.9 K-Hits. Hi, it's Chris Ryan. I don't know if you heard this story or not, but an American Airlines flight from Madrid, Spain to Dallas had to be diverted to New York on Tuesday after all but two of the toilets stopped working. And you have to hear the conversation between the pilot and air traffic control.
1: America 37 Heavy, the den needs to know the reason for the divert.
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Tulsa's number one hit music station, 106.9 K-Hits. Austin in the Afternoon is coming in next. He's got your top three at 3, countdown at 3 o'clock. Then he's going to get you into a Tulsa Oktoberfest at 3:25.

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1: 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It's about that time, now I'm counting down.
0: We got your hits right here. We counting down. 106.9 K-Hits. It's the 3 at 3. Austin in the afternoon. Counts them down right now.
2: Well, that's right, Electric, at your 3 at 3. It starts right now. Austin in the afternoon and the title track and opening song from Steve Lacy's third studio album, Oh Yeah, which was released on July 17th. K-Hits at number 3 today. Come on.

Olivia Rodrigo with a busy few days ahead of her. Watch Red Electric at the 303 right now. She's in the countdown. Charlotte tonight and then Chicago for the weekend. 106.9 KX and Stupid Song.

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1: 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Have a great Thursday. Bill-

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7: Another warm day across Green Country expected with a high near 90, sunshine, and a wind from the south around 5 miles an hour. Overnight tonight, expect those winds to continue very light from the south, relatively calm, clear skies, and a low near 60. By tomorrow afternoon, highs back near 90 degrees with sunshine all across eastern portions of the state. From the Bob Mills Weather Center, I'm News on 6 meteorologist Chloe Arroyo.

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Now give me my money. You wake up at 7:05, then you can go back to sleep because you'll know the exact time we're going to play each and every day the $1,000 phrase that pays.

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3: We're about on 169. Traffic slows down at 71st Street on your way to the BA interchange. Up ahead as you make your way toward Owosso after 244 northbound 169. Expect a delay at 46th Street North. I'm Randy Fuller with Oklahoma's Own Traffic.
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17: It feels a lot like summer instead of fall, but at least tonight, if you're headed out to the Tulsa State Fair, it'll be pleasant 70s this evening. We'll be down to near 60 by early Friday morning. Your Friday afternoon, a little bit of summer, high around 90.

Also, those high school football games. Kickoff will be right around 80, low 80s, and that's warm for this time of year. Weekend is just hot. Highs will be right around 90 to low 90s, both Saturday and Sunday. Cooler weather and a chance of showers by middle of next week. From News on 6, I'm meteorologist Travis Meyer.

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1: 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You're calling number 9, my winner. 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
1: Eastbound on the Creek Turnpike on your way to Broken Arrow, transitioning through 169. Have a slowdown there. It clears up pretty quick on your way to Elm Place. Both sides of Memorial are rolling slow right now in between the Creek Turnpike at 111. I'm Randy Fuller with Oklahoma's own traffic.
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We got Jessica listening. Bixby right now wants to hear Olivia Rodrigo and The Cure. She couldn't make it to Charlotte, North Carolina tonight. Why is that? Oh, well, Olivia Rodrigo performing there. And then on to Chi-Town, 106.9 KS. So the closest we can get Jessica to Olivia is by playing it during the All Music Drive at 5. Thanks for your text message request.

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4: Eastbound on the VA, you're going to be delayed heading out of downtown. Everything clears up past Utica. After I-44, about 10 minutes of slow delays to Garnett. Clear up past that point, and you're good to Lynn Lane and Broken Arrow. I'm Randy Fuller with Oklahoma Zone Traffic.
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12: It feels a lot like summer instead of fall, but at least tonight, if you're headed out to the Tulsa State Fair, it'll be pleasant 70s this evening. We'll be down to near 60 by early Friday morning. Your Friday afternoon, a little bit of summer, high around 90. Also, those high school football games kickoff will be right around 80, low 80s, and that's warm for this time of year. Weekend is just hot. Highs will be right around 90 to low 90s both Saturday and Sunday. Cooler weather and a chance of showers by middle of next week. From News on 6, I'm meteorologist Travis Meyer.

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K-Hit's on-air personalities will be there celebrating with you. 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
1: Eastbound on the VA, you're going to be delayed heading out of downtown. Everything clears up past Utica. After I-44, about 10 minutes of slow delays to Garnett. Clear up past that point, and you're good to Lynn Lane and Broken Arrow. I'm Randy Fuller with Oklahoma's own traffic.
2: Fear, chaos, and zombies. There hasn't been anything like this in Tulsa. Where are those screams coming from?
3: I feel like someone's watching me.
4: Insanity Bar. Every Friday and Saturday night in October. For more info, go to
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Fraser Page back tomorrow morning, 7:05 on the Chubb Show. Everybody going crazy for it with dental arts. And make sure you know it, like Latrice did earlier this week. And you get a

0: Hey, what's up? It's Chris Ryan. We are back in Owosso one more time for 2026 for the Gathering on Main, happening right now till 8 o'clock tonight. It is the final gathering of the year. Come out and join us. The KISS cover band, If Looks Could Kill, is here, and Grady Nichols will be live tonight at the pavilion. 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
5: It feels a lot like summer instead of fall, but at least tonight, if you're headed out to the Tulsa State Fair, it'll be pleasant 70s this evening. We'll be down to near 60 by early Friday morning. Your Friday afternoon, a little bit of summer, high around 90. Also, those high school football games kickoff will be right around 80, low 80s, and that's warm for this time of year. Weekend is just hot. Highs will be right around 90 to low 90s both Saturday and Sunday. Cooler weather and a chance of showers by middle of next week. From News on 6, I'm meteorologist Travis Meyer.
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1: Man, I'm just sitting here wondering if the Dallas Cowboys are going to keep it going tonight. You think so?
0: Who cares?
1: I know you don't really care that much since you're the big Chiefs guy in the room, but, you know, we got some listeners out there.
0: Absolutely. And Travi, stay safe. Patrick Mahomes thinking about you on the bye week. All right, what else is coming up?
1: Well, it's also a throwback Thursday, so we're going to have our TBT segment.
0: Nice.
1: And Sydney Sweeney has a distant relative who's a celebrity.
0: Ooh, we'll find out who coming up, plus the 918 countdown right here. Bryce tonight in the all-new K-Hits Night Show.
1: It's next. Almost Friday, everybody.
0: Oh,
1: hang
0: yeah.
1: in there.
0: And Chris Ryan in the midday hit list. He's out in Owosso. Let's check in live.
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3: Hey, what's up? It's Chris Ryan. We are live in Owosso tonight for the Gathering on Main until 8 o'clock. This is the final one of 2026. We got so many food trucks out here. It smells amazing in the air. We got tons of vendors and giveaways. And come see us. We're set up right in front of the pavilion with Classic Chevrolet. Where Grady Nichols will be playing live tonight. Plus, the KISS cover band If Looks Could Kill is here. 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